you do have to make it all right. Improvise, you see the sunlight. Here we go with the 1, 2, 3. Made of mana, one will be. Control of the mind, your body, your soul. Go with the roll of the bass, just go. Move around and see what's happening. For the people, keep on clapping and step it down. And make it real easy, do that dance. You have to tease me, can't keep still, it's time to party. Everybody.

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Make it real easy, do that dance. 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

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Do you wanna get out? I want you gon' do. Do you wanna get out? I want you gon' do. Do you wanna get out? I want you gon' do. Do you wanna get out? I want you gon' do. Do you wanna get out?

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Improvise, you see the sunlight. Here we go with the 1, 2, 3. Red of man, I want to be. 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

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Go with the flow, let the bass just go. Move around and see what's happening. Party people keep on clapping and sip it down. Make it real easy, do that dance.